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0: That was You're Not There by a band I'm very familiar with. It's me, Lucas Graham. I'm Lucas, your guest host this weekend. Thank you, Alex, in San Luis Obispo, California, for requesting that song. It's a deeply personal song to me because I wrote it about my late father. I have the original lyrics. I have all the original lyrics to all of my songs in the same type of notebook at home. And on the pages of You're Not There, I can see the blotches where my tears dropped onto my pencil. Like, my dad entered several of my songs, like Mama said, in 7 years, but the way You're Not There was just about the feeling of him not being there. And I thought that song would be easier to hear 10 years later, easier to sing 10 years later. And I'm being proven wrong because now I have 3 daughters and the 2 of them are so old now they're asking me questions about my dad. When I sing You're Not There, I'm being reminded that he didn't get to be a grandfather. And they'll talk to me and ask me, why didn't we ever meet your dad? And it just sucks.
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0: Hey, everybody. It's Lucas Graham playing the role of Ryan Seacrest this weekend. So this next song by Ray gets stuck in my head every time I hear it because it's such a good melody. You guys probably experienced the same thing. Anyway, here's the latest earworm from Ray, Where Is My Husband, at number 20.

0: wanna dive.
1: That's Swim by BTS at number 19. Hey guys, it's Lucas Graham, your guest host while Ryan is out. I've actually worked with the frontman of the next band on the charts, another Ryan, a great Ryan Tedder from One Republic. Ryan is a bit of a machine in the best of ways. I really appreciate the songs he's written for himself, but also what he's written for other people, including myself. I just remember hearing Too Late to Apologize or Bleeding Love before I had a career in the music industry. Still an inspiration, Ryan. Thank you very much. Anyway, here is his latest. It's Need Your Love at number 18.

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11: And this is Lucas Graham sitting in the host seat for Ryan. So back in April, I had so much fun hopping on stage with Alex Warren to perform 7 years at his tour stop in Copenhagen. I'm not even sure how the collaboration came together, but I remember meeting him backstage, him telling me how he was 15 when 7 years came out and the impact that song had on him and him trying to learn it on the piano. We talked about dead dads and bonded over that. You know, trauma bonding is a thing. And we just had a really, really nice evening together. I even got to push the confetti button on his live show, which was really, really fun. Anyway, here's Fever Dream at number 17.

0: That's Taylor Swift with The Fate of Ophelia at number 15. And this is Lucas Graham driving this countdown all the way to the number one song. Now, this feels like a good spot to answer another one of your questions.
1: Hi, Lucas. This is Rebecca from Toronto, and I wanted to know if you could give advice to your younger self, what would it be? Thank you. Bye.
0: Thank you for that question, Rebecca. That is a remarkable question. I think I would tell my younger self to calm down and do the things I want to do. I think I'm also in a lucky part of life, though, Rebecca, where I don't want to do anything any differently than I did it. I might want to go back and relive a few of the moments, but I'm not sure I would do anything any differently, because then I wouldn't have been where I am with the life that I'm living. But I do think I used to worry a little bit too much about what other people think. But you know what, Rebecca? Do you know what other people are thinking about? They're thinking about themselves. And the people who aren't thinking about themselves are usually thinking about others in a compassionate way, because the world is, on the contrary to what social media would make you believe, the world is a better place than it's bad. And I don't think I knew that when I was young. I know that now, and I'm trying to live by it. Thank you for that question, Rebecca. Number 14.

0: That's Drop Dead by Olivia Rodrigo at number 14.
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1: Hey, what's up? It's Lucas Graham covering for Ryan Seacrest all weekend long, and I didn't come all the way from Copenhagen to bail out before we get to the number one song. I'm in this for the long haul, ladies and gentlemen. Let's get back to the music with another hit.

That's Die on This Hill at number 12 by Sienna Spyro. This is Lucas Graham filling in for Seacrest this weekend. So something that is very important to me is trying to make concerts and tours more environmentally friendly and sustainable. You guys might not know this, but live touring music isn't necessarily on the greenest end of the spectrum. But a few years ago, we partnered up with the largest windmill producer in the world, I believe, Danish Vestas. And we built some movable batteries. It hadn't been done before, but we made these big container batteries and we charged them with wind power and used these batteries to power the lights and the stage and the sound of a whole outdoor festival. We did 6 concerts, 80,000 plus tickets. It was a groundbreaking thing we did. The batteries worked better than we thought they would. And someone should confirm this on my team before, but I'm going to say it loud anyway. We are entering back into a partnership with Vestas again. We're going to try and do it in a different, even more environmentally friendly way and try and scale it a little bit. So yeah, stay tuned. We're going to get there, ladies and gentlemen. On another note, this guy is doing his part by eliminating single-use plastic at his shows. It's Harry Styles with American Girls at number 11.

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0: That was Love Someone by me, Lucas Graham, filling in for Ryan Seacrest this weekend. I'm sending love to Akayla in Tuscaloosa, Alabama. Thank you for requesting that song. I remember when we had to shoot the music video for Love Someone right here in sunny California, and I needed a baby for the video, and my baby wasn't a baby anymore. And my A&R, Kate Craig though, Kate Labrell now, she had a little baby, and I borrowed Little River. And it's always fun ever since when I hang out with Kate and Dave and their wonderful daughter to remember her play acting being my daughter. And we were really, really lucky. Either I was just a really good dad, but she almost didn't cry. Of course, the parents were there. Nothing happened. It was just fun.
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0: Hey guys, it's still me, Lucas Graham, your guest DJ this weekend, and I'm really excited because I have a new album coming in August. It's called Good Times, and this album is a kind of a full circle moment for me. It feels like coming home, and I'm connecting with my father's Irish heritage, but also reconnecting with a lot of friends who, with their bands, toured Europe and Scandinavia. I convinced Stefan that I was writing it with and the producers to fly to Nashville and to New York and to invite some of my old friends, some of them I hadn't seen in years, and they came by, recorded their instruments and their vocals on this album to really make it a full circle moment. Anyway, I can't hear for you all to hear Good Times when it releases on August 14th. We'll play you one of the songs a little bit later, but now here's number 10. It's Back to Friends by Songbird.

0: Taylor Swift at number 9 with Elizabeth Taylor. This is Lucas Graham taking over the countdown. Now let's get into another question from you.
1: Hi, Lucas. This is Lindsay calling from Tyler, Texas. I'm curious if your songwriting process changed when working on your new album. Can't wait to hear it. Thanks.
0: Okay, firstly, the fact that you're from Tyler, Texas. I used to live with Brandon Beal in Copenhagen, but he was from Tyler, Texas. And I wrote some of my very first songs, some of the songs we released on the Blue Album, I wrote with Brandon, Strip No More, Don't You Worry About Me, and yeah, several others. So, small world, Lindsay. Did my songwriting process change? Yeah, I used to battle my way through finishing a song. Like, I'd get up in the morning and start writing on a song and go late at night and then go to bed and get up and start writing on the same song if it wasn't finished. And I think maturity has helped me put in some self-imposed deadlines to not just write for 12 hours. And also accepting that sometimes you just need a little break from things to come back and finish it. I know it sounds a little... sounds a little too easy, but it is kind of the way. Be a little softer on myself and not just try and muscle my way through a creative process. It's not really possible. Sometimes you need to be a little bit bored and do absolutely nothing before coming back and having an epiphany, eureka moment. So thank you for your question, Lindsay.

0: homesick, a little homesick, a little homesick for somebody.
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1: You heard the guy. It's Lucas Graham holding things down while Ryan is out. And I want to make sure we answer every single one of your questions, so let's do another one right here.
17: Hey Lucas, it's Jason from Tulsa, Oklahoma. Last night I went to a nightclub in Vegas and I heard 7 Years playing. Then this morning at a grocery store I heard it again. It's still everywhere. I was wondering, where's the most unexpected place you've heard your own music playing? Thanks so much.
1: The most unexpected place I've ever heard my song playing. I have to say, I was at a pool party in Vegas, and like this awful techno remix of 7 Years came on. And it was like, it was super great, because I'm like, okay, if they're playing it here, you know, they'll... But it was so bad that it also hurt my heart a little bit. Yeah. So thank you for your question, Jason. Number 7.

Ella Langley with Choosing Texas at number 7. Hey guys, it's Lucas Graham, your guest host this weekend, and this might be my favorite song because it's my new single. It's called Second Chance, and it's a song about striving to be a better version of yourself, allowing yourself that second chance. The drive and the instrumentation on Second Chance is an attempt of reconnecting with my Irish roots and reconnecting with all of the amazing folk musicians who've inspired me during the course of my life. It's amazing having the medium to write a song about something like this, because coming from a place like where I'm coming from, I mean, with a lot of friends who got in trouble and went to jail, the idea of allowing yourself a second chance to create a new and better life for yourself, it's an important aspect of life. But even for someone like me who hasn't been to jail, just knowing that there are aspects of my life I can improve upon and versions of myself from the past, I'm allowed to look at them with compassion, knowing that I can be a better version of myself. Anyway, here is my new song, Second Chance, by me, Lucas Graham. It's an AT40 Extra.

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4: Hey, what's up? It's Lucas Graham sitting behind Ryan's golden mic and counting down the 40 biggest songs of the week. If you have any questions for me, just pick up the phone and give me a call. The number here is 1-877-AT-40-FAN, and you can ask me anything on your mind. While you get those calls in, I am going to play you another hit.

0: That was Olivia Dean at number 4. And this is Lucas Graham taking one of Ryan's jobs while he's out. We only have a few hits left before we get to number 1, but I made sure to save room for a couple more of your questions. So let's do another one from Instagram. This is Froggy Dizzle asking, your songs are full of so much emotion. Have you ever written a song that was too personal and you decided not to release it? That's a wonderful question. I wouldn't say I've ever written anything that was too personal to release, but I've written probably like 20 songs specifically about my dead father, and I've written 20 songs specifically about dead friends. And I wouldn't want to release all of them just because the impact of each song would be less. And also, they're not all as good as each other. And I think you sometimes have to write the wrong songs to write the right songs. I probably have 1,000 unreleased songs. And I'm pretty picky. Kill Your Darlings is my speciality, Froggy. And I think it's easier to just be so honest. Like, instead of having, like, if you're never lying, right? If you're just being honest, you don't have to remember what you're saying. And instead of hiding behind, like, a shield of deception, I would say my honesty in songwriting is like the sword I go into the world with. It becomes way easier. Like, journalists can just listen to the songs and my life is there. Like, I mean, I ain't got nothing to hide. Thank you for your question, Froggy Dizzle.
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2: 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Our colors will fade eventually, so if our time is running out, day after day, we'll make the mundane a masterpiece. Oh my, oh my love, I take one look at you, you're taking me out.

0: my guy Alex Warren with Ordinary at number 3. It's finally here, guys. We've made it to the two hottest songs in the country. It's Lucas Graham, and we'll also get to one last question from you guys coming up.
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5: Well, you guys, we made it. It's Lucas Graham, and we're all the way down to the two biggest songs. But let me sneak in one more question from you.
6: Yo, Lucas. This is Benjamin from Denver, Colorado. So, you know, some artists and musicians write to escape themselves. They write to put words to things that there may not be words really apparent for. But your music really feels like it's trying to document yourself in real time, almost like a diary. Do you ever listen back to older songs and feel like you're hearing versions of yourself that no longer exist? Is there a song that comes to mind that describes you as a version that no longer exists? Thanks so much. Love your stuff.
5: Wow, Benjamin, that's a pretty deep diving question. It is very much exactly that feeling I get listening to several songs. I still find a lot of joy performing a song like Strip No More, but at the same time, I'm closer to 40 than I am to 30, and I do see a future where I wouldn't want to sing that song anymore. And it is weird having these autobiographical songs there. I mean, the internet never forgets. Everything is there to find, to hear, and especially looking at the music videos and seeing this younger person. In a lot of ways, it's still me, but it's also very not me. So thank you for that question, Benjamin. Now, this is almost the moment we've been waiting for. This is number 2. It's I Just Might by Bruno Mars.

ready to reveal the biggest song in the country. So this artist at the top is kind of new to the scene, and it's impressive to score a number one song. When 7 Years hit number one, I couldn't believe it. We were traveling all over the United States, and I don't think I understood how big a deal it was, because we were so busy at the time doing shows and interviews and traveling and airports and buses. And looking back at it, once again, I wish I could have savored the moment and enjoyed it. And I hope, Olivia, that you get to enjoy this, because you are this week's number one song, It's So Easy by Olivia Dean.

0: That's the number one song for 3 weeks. It's So Easy by Olivia Dean. And for one last time, I'm Lucas Graham. I had a blast taking over the countdown. Ryan, thank you so much for letting me fill in. And thank you guys for all of your questions. Be sure to check out my new album, Good Times, when it releases on August 14th. And I hope to see at least some of you at one of my shows with my guy, Ed Sheeran, on the Loop Tour later this summer. You can get all the dates at lucasgraham.com. But for now, I'm out of here. Favil.
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0: 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And Terry's kept him in line for half of that. Thank you, Terry. 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

0: 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And Terry's kept him in line for half of that. 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

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Shauna Stack middays. 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
4: All right, today also, Terry, is National Upsy Daisy Day.
11: Upsy Daisy.
4: Upsy Daisy Day. Dust yourself off for that. Today is all about facing life's little stumbles with a positive attitude.
11: Well,
4: if you dropped your coffee or got stuck in traffic, just say, Upsy Daisy, and keep moving forward with a smile.
11: Yeah.
4: Isn't it all that easy?
11: Okay, well, we'll see what we can do for you, Steve.
4: And if that doesn't do it, you can celebrate National Name Your Poison Day.
11: Name your poison.
4: And it's what you think in the happy hour realm. Okay, there you go.
11: All right.
4: How was your day, David? Terrible.
11: It's terrible.
4: Your poison. All right. Give me all of it.
11: Wow.
4: Good morning. Happy Monday. Did you have a nice weekend?
11: It wasn't bad. It wasn't bad.
4: You know, it really wasn't bad. I was thinking about, the
11: storms. Yesterday was supposed to be way worse.
4: Yeah, I know. Yesterday turned out to be
11: fine.
4: About
11: half of the day was fine.
4: Yeah.
11: And the other half was just a little damp.
4: And Saturday, we got some good rain.

0: And did you get the thunderstorm Saturday? Did you get a couple of the
1: very late
0: and lightning?
1: Night Saturday
0: oh,
1: night.
0: Oh, okay.
1: Yes.
0: All right.
1: We got the overnight big boomers.
0: Oh, good for you. Yeah. That's the way I like it. Like you to have the late night stuff, and I'll take the afternoon stuff.
1: Okay.
0: That makes us happy. Let's get a news update now to get our Monday up and running in the MyKeen Now News Center. Here is Kelsey Johnson.
2: Good morning. A magnitude 7.8 earthquake has rocked the southern Philippines, killing at least 16 people and injuring over 200. The quake struck Monday, causing significant damage in the region. Inflation is rising again, squeezing budgets and making essentials harder to afford. Inflation hit 3.8% in April, the highest it's been in 3 years. A new University of New Hampshire Survey Center poll finds most Granite Staters are concerned about artificial intelligence, with a majority expecting it to negatively impact the country and reduce jobs over the next decade. The survey also shows mixed usage, with some residents using AI daily, while many say they never use it. The annual Keene Art Walk is underway in downtown Keene and runs through June 14th, featuring artwork from more than 80 artists, schools, and community groups displayed in local businesses and storefronts. The free event invites residents and visitors to explore downtown while celebrating the Monadnock region's arts community. The town of Brattleboro will again ask tax-exempt property owners to voluntarily contribute toward municipal services after the select board voted 3-2 to continue the effort for a second year. Officials say the program targets 37 exempt organizations, asking them to consider donations to help support services like public safety and road maintenance, while participation remains entirely optional. Mainly sunny, high 75-78. In the MyKeen Now News Center, I'm Kelsey Johnson.
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1: Forty-four degrees now at 5:34.
0: All right, sports. Well, it's going to be fun at Madison Square Garden tonight. The president's team is playing, so he's going to be there. They're asking fans that are going to MSG to get there 2 hours early.
1: Like
0: it's a flight. There's got to be some security.
1: Yep.
0: Of course. So Knicks have taken the first two games in San Antonio. Can they sweep the Spurs? All of New York, the Big Apple, is going crazy right now. JT Poston wins the Memorial. He had a good lead, then it got into a mess, but he got the win yesterday. Nelly Korda won the 81st U.S. Women's Open for her second consecutive major victory. She's back. Denny Hamlin went from rear to first again Sunday, winning at Michigan International Speedway. And the Red Sox won Friday in New York. Saturday were rained out, and then bullpen fell apart yesterday, 6-1. So the Red Sox dropped that one, but they end up splitting the series with the Yankees.
1: Okay.
0: So that's that. Sox in Tampa Bay tonight. Here's Sabrina Carpenter.

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0: 103.7 KNEFM, 5 seconds of summer at 5:42. Steve and Terry in the morning. It's Monday morning, June 8th. And looks like we'll have kind of a just nice summer week in front of us here. Partly cloudy skies, warm day today. We'll get to 80 degrees later this afternoon. Clear tonight, overnight low 49. Nothing wrong with that. Tomorrow, mostly sunny, 86. And Wednesday, clouds with maybe some afternoon rain coming through and our high temperature of 83.
1: All right. We are currently at 45 degrees.
0: I do like this. I mean, yeah. I like 45 to 80. I like that every day.
1: It's very nice driving in the morning.
0: Fine with that. All right. Top audio of the day. We'll catch you up from the weekend. Our K&E clips are next.
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8: 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You know, I love these stories. And this is one of the things you love about cats, because I think they do this more than anyone else.
9: Okay.
8: When they have a litter of kittens, and then all of a sudden you look, and one of the kittens is not a kitten. Here's a family in Oklahoma that took in a stray cat.
10: I went outside to see. I said, there's a cat out there. I opened the door to bring her some cat food, and she ran in the house. She was obviously pregnant. We came out to find five little kittens. And my husband said, how many kittens did she have? And I said, five. He said, there's six in here. And I looked and said, that's a bunny. Cats are famous for being such good mothers and that they will frequently adopt another kitten that doesn't have a mom or a puppy or a rabbit or a rat. And I said, thank God it wasn't a rat.
8: Why? Rats need love, too.
9: Yeah.
8: Rats need mommies. So there they go. Mama kitten, five kittens, and a bunny.
9: That's so funny.
8: Now the family's complete. Huh? Except for what?
10: And I said, thank God it wasn't a rat.
9: Right.
8: Except for that, yes. Good. Oh, man. I kind of want to find out what happens here. A flight to Spain had to return to Newark, New Jersey.
9: Okay.
8: They're already an hour underway. And from Newark to Spain, it's probably about a 7 or 8 hour flight.
9: Ugh.
8: They were an hour underway. They had to turn around.
9: Okay.
8: Because somebody had a Bluetooth device named Bomb.
9: What? Stop.
8: So somebody was trying to connect to the network and they look at their Bluetooth. They're like, hey, there's a bomb on the plane. Wow. You know, so here's the captain's announcement.
11: We're going to be returning back to Newark because we have one passenger that seems to be making a funny joke that isn't so funny. Unfortunately, because of one person who doesn't want to comply with the instructions, and it's compromising the integrity and the safety of not only his crew, but all the other passengers. At this time, we're going to be making our return back to Newark because federal agents will be coming on board. Very serious issue.
8: Yeah. Very serious
9: Somebody's
8: issue.
9: Somebody's in trouble.
8: Yeah, that's what I wanted, like. So how do they remedy that in the flight? Okay, this is Captain speaking. I want to let you know somebody has a Wi-Fi device nicknamed Bomb.
9: Uh-huh.
8: Could you come forward and show us the device so we can, you know, change the name?
9: Wow.
8: And then silence because, you know.
9: Well, who's going to admit? Yeah.
8: But then they'll find you.
9: Oh, they will.
8: Eventually they'll find you. They'll be able to triangulate where that device is. Yeah, that's no good.
9: Wow.
8: Best of late night from the weekend.
12: The Florida cop who pulled over a woman for distracted driving, insisting he saw her holding a phone in her right hand, only to find out she doesn't have a right hand. But gave her a ticket anyway. Must not be judged too harshly. Being a cop is always dangerous, and for all he knew, she could have been armed.
8: That was the one joke I had not heard about that story yet. And there you go. Those are your K&E clips.

0: 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Jelly Roll at 5:58. Steve and Terry in the morning. Hey, today's the first day of our BTS Flyaway contest. KNEFM could get you to Baltimore to see BTS in M&T Stadium coming up this August. Two tickets, airfare, hotel, and the first keyword is coming up in the 8 a.m. hour. And I'm sure you can figure out what that keyword is going to be. So, another contest underway with BTS and KNEFM. So that is on the way. We'll do that for 1, 2, 3 weeks.
1: Okay.
0: Okay, good. I like that. All right, we'll get you updated with our weekend news update. Kelsey Johnson on the way next.
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0: All right, 6:03, it is Monday morning. Terry will get us caught up from all the weekend happenings in Hollywood.
11: Oh my goodness, the Tony Awards. Yes, those were this past weekend, and lots of great stuff coming out of there. There's Taylor Lautner and Tay Lautner. Yes, they're both named Taylor.
0: Oh.
11: Are expecting, as we know. And now we know what they're expecting. Yes, I know, it's a baby.
0: It's a werewolf. We know it's a werewolf.
11: And we'll touch on, of course, the summer box office.
0: All right, we'll get into that coming up here at 6:15. Let's get a news update in the MyKeene Now News Center. Here is Kelsey Johnson.
12: Good morning. President Trump is dismissing the idea that launching the war with Iran betrayed his refrain of no new wars as he campaigned for the White House in 2024. He tells NBC's Meet the Press that he, quote, didn't guarantee there would be no wars if elected again. A rising number of babies are being born prematurely in Ukraine, particularly in regions near the front lines. In some areas, rates have nearly doubled since the war started with Russia's invasion in 2022. The City Express bus route in Keene has added a new stop on Upper Washington Street starting Monday, with service now picking up at the Roosevelt East Apartments at 438 Washington Street, replacing a previous stop at a nearby convenience store. A 75-year-old Brookline pilot was seriously injured after his small plane crashed near the runway at Jaffrey Airport Friday morning. Investigators say the aircraft's propeller apparently failed during takeoff, causing the crash, and the Federal Aviation Administration is investigating. The town of Brattleboro will again ask tax-exempt property owners to voluntarily contribute toward municipal services after the select board voted 3-2 to continue the effort for a second year. Officials say the program targets 37 exempt organizations, asking them to consider donations to help support services like public safety and road maintenance, while participation remains entirely optional. Mainly sunny, highs 75 to 78 in the MyKeene Now News Center. I'm Kelsey Johnson.
11: 45 degrees now at 6:05.

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1: 103.7 KNEFM. Here we go. His name is Charlie Pellett. He's one of the best known voices.
2: Yeah.
1: From New York City, the voice of transportation. Here we go. Mm-hmm. Steve and Terry in the morning. Welcome into Monday morning. It is June 8th. Hopefully, you had a great weekend. We did get some pretty beneficial rain in a very short time.
2: Yep.
1: I think
2: all the pollen off the car. That was nice.
1: Yeah, I know. And that didn't really.
2: We were just talking about the pollen, remember?
1: It didn't really hit me until like Thursday, where I looked at my truck and I'm like, oh, okay.
2: Oh, yeah, there it is.
1: So there it is.
2: When you need to start using your windshield wipers for the pollen when you leave the parking lot.
1: Yep, that's.
2: Well, I mean, we're surrounded by pine trees, so we can't get away from it.
1: Pretty bad. So yesterday we just got like a tenth of an inch, but 3/4 of an inch of rain going back to Saturday with all the storms that were going through.
2: Okay.
1: So that certainly is a good thing. 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
2: We'll have partly cloudy skies today as we climb to 80. We're going to look at clear skies overnight and nice and cool again, down to 49. Mostly sunny on Tuesday, 86 degrees, and on Wednesday, clouds and afternoon rain showers, but still 83. And I love these cool nights and warm days.
1: Oh, so
2: it's
1: good.
2: I love it so much.
1: So good.
2: 44 outside right now.
1: At 6:13.
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3: 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I play to win,

0: filled with acrobatic moments, and she did not disappoint, nor, well, she usually doesn't. But as thrilling as it was to see the show kick off with her in midair, her charm, fabulous outfits, and vocal acrobatics were what really impressed. The performances weren't too shabby either, especially those from some of the night's big winners in the musical categories, which all took home four total Tonys. Schmigadoon won Best New Musical, Ragtime won Best Musical Revival, and The Lost Boys and Cats, the Jellicle Ball? I don't know what that is. For plays, it was a big night for Arthur Miller's Death of a Salesman. Can't believe that that one is making a resurgence again, which had the most wins at six, including Best Revival of a Play at and Best Performance by an Actress in a Featured Role for Laurie Metcalf. Now, in the 2026 Tony Awards, aired both on both coasts on CBS and Paramount Plus, and that's where you can see it now if you still do. And this is pretty cool. At 80 years old, John Lithgow makes Tony history as the oldest male actor winning oldest male acting winner and sets a 53-year record. It's his third Tony.
1: Who doesn't love John Lithgow?
0: I know. Even when he's bad, he's good.
1: Even when he's bad, I know.
0: Yeah. Taylor Lautner and Tay Lautner are sharing a secret about their first baby. On Sunday, June 7th, the couple revealed their baby's sex in an emotional Instagram reel that captured them learning the news for the first time. The video starts with Taylor and Tay sitting on a couch while looking at a laptop. They cover their eyes while they click on a prompt to reveal their baby's sex. The couple looks at a screen while clicking the third prompt. And Taylor tells Tay, "I love you." And after they click the prompt, "Yep, it's a girl." The actor reflected on the news in a post to his Instagram stories, writing, "My dream has always been to become a girl dad."
1: Oh,
0: I love that so great. Much.
1: That's nice.
0: And finally, this morning, the summer box office is booming, but not because of the usual suspects. After 3 weeks of indie horror dominance at the box office, the slasher spoof Scary Movie topped ticket sales. 55 million over the weekend, easily besting the Far From Mighty Masters of the Universe. Oh boy. The sixth Scary Movie notched a franchise best 105.5 million globally. After just 2 weeks of release, Back Rooms became A24's highest grossing release ever, made 212 million worldwide. Wow.
1: So
0: the Super Mario Galaxy movie has crossed the $1 billion mark. It's the first film of 2026 to do so.
1: But do you know what movie is right on its heels?
0: Not off the top of my head.
1: $888 million for Michael. That's
0: really?
1: In second place.
0: Okay.
1: Yeah, that's right there.
0: And they'll be streaming soon, too. Michael will be.
1: Overall, the winners at the box office was the box office.
0: Yeah.
1: Big numbers for everybody. There you go. Those are your Hollywood highlights at 621.

0: 1037 KNEFM, Ted and Fox's Clarity at 628. Steve and Terry in the morning. Hopefully it was a busy weekend downtown on Saturday for
1: Yes, it was.
0: I did not make it downtown. I was stuck in my own little mini construction project.
1: Mo, were you?
0: And I was trying to wonder about the time, like if they got the event in before the rain came.
1: I think they did. Yeah, I was up in Keene until...
0: Wait a minute, you were up in Keene on the weekend?
1: I had tasks. Wow. You know?
0: Terry braving the big city.
1: But yeah, so I mean, it was very busy and the rain held off and it looked like it was doing really well when I went by a couple of times.
0: So. Okay, good. It is funny because I call it the big city and sometimes people will be like, Keene is a big city.
1: Yeah.
0: Like, well, where are you from? We're like, well, the other side of Ringe, there's a small town down there, things like that. Like, oh yeah, when I say big city, people actually go,
1: all right,
0: Keene, it's the big city.
1: You're right.
0: Where I'm like little
1: tongue
0: in cheek.
1: Compared to where I live.
0: Exactly. So let's go to New York City. Let's go to Madison Square Garden. How much are tickets for NBA Finals game there tonight? Oh my gosh. People are paying that?
1: Yeah, I don't know how.
0: Wow. I guess if you have it. And, you know, the Knicks haven't been in an NBA Finals for 27 years. It is a huge event. And it does, that team does seem like they are a team of fate to just sweep away the Spurs and win it all.
1: Yeah.
0: Not that I'm a Knicks fan, but I you know what? I appreciate a fan base that gets beat up all the time.
1: Oh, absolutely.
0: And then they finally win.
1: Yep.
0: Except for the Jets. Except for the Jets.
1: Well, okay. Fine.
0: Other than that.
1: Fine.
0: You could have your Knicks win. That's good. It's 6:30. We'll get your news coming up.
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3: Here's Kelsey.
4: Good morning. A magnitude 7.8 earthquake has rocked the southern Philippines, killing at least 16 people and injuring over 200. The quake struck Monday, causing significant damage in the region. Inflation is rising again, squeezing budgets and making essentials harder to afford. Inflation hit 3.8% in April, the highest it's been in 3 years. A new University of New Hampshire Survey Center poll finds most Granite Staters are concerned about artificial intelligence, with a majority expecting it to negatively impact the country and reduce jobs over the next decade. The survey also shows mixed usage, with some residents using AI daily, while many say they never use it. The annual Keene Art Walk is underway in downtown Keene and runs through June 14th, featuring artwork from more than 80 artists, schools, and community groups displayed in local businesses and storefronts. The free event invites residents and visitors to explore downtown while celebrating the Monadnock region's arts community. The town of Brattleboro will again ask tax-exempt property owners to voluntarily contribute toward municipal services after the select board voted 3-2 to continue the effort for a second year. Officials say the program targets 37 exempt organizations, asking them to consider donations to help support services like public safety and road maintenance, while participation remains entirely optional. Mainly sunny, high 75 to 78. In the MyKeene Now News Center, I'm Kelsey Johnson.
5: 46 degrees now at 636.
6: 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Well, let's see here. Madison Square Garden is going to be rocking. And they're urging fans to get there super early because it's going to be a very tight, secure area with President Trump there tonight. MSG has had the Muhammad Ali, Joe Frazier fight, the first ever WrestleMania. MSG is just like, it's a mecca of sports. And now it's got the NBA Finals. Victor Wembanyama, he's not worried. No problem. They're down 2-0. We'll see what happens. Game 3 is scheduled for tonight. Nelly Korda wins the 81st U.S. Women's Open for her second consecutive major victory. JT Poston has won the Memorial Tournament. He made it fun. He had to scramble toward the end to get the win. Denny Hamlin wins from behind again on Sunday, winning at Michigan International Speedway. And the Yankees beat the Red Sox. It was a great game, well pitched until the bullpen came in. 6-1 the final from New York. Red Sox are in Tampa Bay with Connelly early getting the ball tonight. Looking forward to that. That is sports at 6:38. Terry's got our stupid news coming up.
5: Oh, we've got another great record broken here. Oh. And I never would have thought of this one.
6: I mean, it has been a week since we've done a Guinness thing.
5: No.
6: I love those. Justin Bieber now. Here's Daisies.

0: 103.7 KNEFM, Justin Bieber, Daisies, 641. Well, we debuted this on Friday. But love has ways of bringing things back to life. And Taylor Swift's new song, I Knew It, I Knew You, from Toy Story 5, has become the most streamed country song in a single day.
1: Wow.
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1: All right.
0: Almost 9 million filtered streams. And we'll play it for you coming up after Stupid All right. News. New Taylor Swift, because that's always an event.
1: Oh, yeah.
0: Always an event. All right, let's check your forecast. How about a partly cloudy day today? We're going to be up near 80. Clear tonight, 49. Tomorrow, mostly sunny, 86. Clouds with afternoon rain and 83 on Wednesday.
1: All right. We are currently sitting at 47 degrees.
0: And we've got your stupid news next.
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1: Oh, this is fun. The Ontario Lottery and Gaming Corporation celebrated the upcoming FIFA World Cup by organizing the world's largest game of human foosball. The May 23rd event at Humber Polytechnic Lakeshore Campus West in... somewhere in Canada, involved 254 participants holding onto giant horizontal poles and attempting to kick a soccer ball into an oversized goal.
0: Oh, that's fun.
1: They say soccer is about teamwork, energy, and shared experience, and a human foosball Guinness World Record attempt brings those elements to life in a fun and unforgettable way. The record-keeping organization confirmed the event qualified as the world's largest game of human foosball.
0: There is video of that, right?
1: Like, yeah, I
0: that is something
1: so.
0: You get to watch.
1: I saw pictures, so I'm assuming
0: the question
1: video.
0: Is when you kick the ball, do you have to keep both your feet together?
1: Oh, what a mess.
0: I love that. That's great. That is stupid news.

0: 1037 KNEFM. Teddy Swims, Tones and I at 6:56. Steve and Terry in the morning. Are you aware of the Ozzy Osbourne?
1: The AI stuff?
0: Yeah.
2: Yeah.
0: So yeah. They've been working on this for a while.
1: Yeah.
0: And as you know, the general public loves to comment on things.
1: Without a doubt.
0: Coming up, we've got audio.
1: Like the one thing we can count on other than death in Texas.
0: Oh, man. It's Sharon Osbourne pretty much blowing up when Jack Osbourne is reading some of the online comments about their plans for the AI Ozzy Live concert event.
1: Right.
0: What do you think people are saying about this?
1: They're not happy.
0: No, and part of it maybe they're not informed that this has been going on a long time, but
1: I think that they started planning this before his death.
0: Yes, they did.
1: So
0: long time.
1: Something he knew about. Uh-huh. It's not like they're doing it behind his back.
0: And she,
1: it's not Elvis.
0: Oh man, she gets very upset. That's a very good point. It's not Elvis.
1: Right. It's not somebody who can't consent.
0: Yeah.
1: He consented.
0: Yes. Elvis consented to a concert that they recorded. That was really him.
1: Exactly.
0: Can you imagine that going, hey, King, listen, in 50 years, we're going to be able to, like, make a digital hologram version of
1: they
0: you.
1: They can rebuild him.
0: That sounds pretty good. I'm a peanut butter and nano sandwich.
1: I'm all right with that.
0: Thank you very much. So that's not happening.
1: No.
0: But we'll play back some audio from Sharon.
1: Yeah, and, very interesting.
0: We'll get into that
1: coming up. It's an interesting take.
0: Sharon gets angry. Mm-hmm. 6:58, your news is next.
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5: 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Thank you so much.
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0: All right, it's 7:02. I'm still cleaning up the Sharon Osbourne audio.
1: Oh, okay.
0: Because as you know, when you have an Osbourne interview or a live mic anywhere,
1: yeah,
0: they use some pretty colorful language.
1: Mm-hmm.
0: Even though it's in a different language, you know, it's British.
1: Oh, yeah.
0: We'll get into that coming up. Let's get a news update now at 7:03. In the My Keene Now News Center, here's Kelsey Johnson.
12: Good morning. President Trump is dismissing the idea that launching the war with Iran betrayed his refrain of no new wars as he campaigned for the White House in 2024. He tells NBC's Meet the Press that he, quote, didn't guarantee there would be no wars if elected again. A rising number of babies are being born prematurely in Ukraine, particularly in regions near the front lines. In some areas, rates have nearly doubled since the war started with Russia's invasion in 2022. The City Express bus route in Keene has added a new stop on Upper Washington Street starting Monday, with service now picking up at the Roosevelt East Apartments at 438 Washington Street, replacing a previous stop at a nearby convenience store. A 75-year-old Brookline pilot was seriously injured after his small plane crashed near the runway at Jaffrey Airport Friday morning. Investigators say the aircraft's propeller apparently failed during takeoff, causing the crash, and the Federal Aviation Administration is investigating. The town of Brattleboro will again ask tax-exempt property owners to voluntarily contribute toward municipal services after the select board voted 3-2 to continue the effort for a second year. Officials say the program targets 37 exempt organizations, asking them to consider donations to help support services like public safety and road maintenance, while participation remains entirely optional. Mainly sunny, highs 75-78 in the My Keene Now News Center. I'm Kelsey Johnson.
1: 49 degrees now at 7:04.

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0: 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Unstoppable Sia at 7:11. It's Monday. That happened again. It seems to happen like every 7 days.
1: Ugh.
0: You get up.
1: I wish
0: and
1: we could skip it every now and then.
0: Monday.
1: I mean, every now and then we can.
0: Well, you can skip it again coming up in, September.
1: You
0: can skip it again.
1: Goody.
0: Unless you do other things and plan accordingly.
1: Uh-huh.
0: Monday morning. Beautiful day, though. Nice start to the day. Refreshing temperatures outside on our way to a good day.
1: Oh,
0: weather
1: yeah.
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1: Partly cloudy today. We're looking at a high right around 80. Clear skies overnight tonight down to 49. Mostly sunny for Tuesday, 86. And on Wednesday, we are looking at clouds and some afternoon rain showers, but still right around 83 degrees. And it's 51 outside right now.
0: At 7:12. And coming up next hour, our first BTS flyaway keyword.
1: Nice.
0: That's how it's supposed to go. It's supposed to go like that. On the first day, you're going to sign up with that keyword. And then you will win the trip.
1: Oh, wouldn't that be awesome?
0: Two tickets to BTS at M&T Stadium in Baltimore, Airfare Hotel. And I love Baltimore. I love that city. Your chance to win again coming up.
1: Nice.
0: We've got three keywords for you today. 8 a.m., noon, and 4 p.m. All the rules and details at WKNE.com. So that's coming up next hour. On the way next, we'll get into this Sharon Osbourne and Jack Osbourne story, the audio coming up.
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0: Here is your Monday Red Sox Minute, presented by Samuel Adams. Boston splits the series with New York after Saturday's washout. On Sunday, Cody Bellinger's tie-breaking home run sparked a 5-run eighth inning, capped by Jazz Chisholm Jr.'s 3-run drive, and the banged-up Yankees beat the Red Sox 6-1. Bellinger drove a cutter from Justin Slayton into right center for a 2-1 lead. Boston starter Ranger Suarez was really, really good, although he's 0-1 in six starts. Since April 27th, he just gave up one run in six hits and six and a third. Boston

And second baseman, newcomer Anthony Seigler had a double and a walk in his Yankee Stadium debut. He was drafted 23rd overall in 2018 by the Yankees. Red Sox next up.

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1: Right.
0: Like,
1: that was tragic.
0: That was it. So the conversation's been out there, and we've heard about it, that Sharon and the Osbourne family are planning for an AI Ozzy live concert event.
1: Like a hologram,
0: the hologram type thing. So they've been planning on this for a while. And here's the audio of Jack reading to Sharon some of the comments from fans.
1: Okay.
0: Because as you know, everyone has an opinion on what you can do.
1: Uh-huh.
0: Listen to this.
2: It's too soon / disrespectful after his passing. He's being kept on digital life support. It's a cash grab and exploitive. His legacy should stay tied to his music and his live performances.
3: Cash grab. I'm not asking you to come. I don't want your money. I don't need your money. For somebody to turn around to me and say I'm doing a cash grab. For 10 years, we have been exploring it. Yeah. And the thing is, I don't have to justify it. What did they think we're going to do? I'm going to hawk my husband around selling weed killer on an ad or selling cigarettes or beer. Do you think I'm going to do that? No.
1: But she has the right to do that if she wants to.
0: Yeah, if she wants to.
1: She wants to do that, and they previously, you know, she's probably, he knew he was dying. It's not like it was a surprise. I'm sure they talked through everything he wanted to happen after he was gone. Because that's what you do as a couple. You know what I mean?
0: Can you imagine what Ozzy Osbourne Weed Killer would be like?
1: Oh my gosh.
0: It's the real blood of the Prince of Darkness. It will kill anything.
1: But I mean, stop and think about that. She's got the right to do whatever she wants to do.
0: Of course she does. And that's kind of why he was playing along. Hey, Mom, listen to this.
1: Yeah. But it doesn't sound like that's what she's going to do. You know, it sounds like it's going to be, you know, performances and stuff. And it will be his singing voice. Yeah. It's not it's going to be, I don't know. I'm just, leave her alone.
0: So let me ask you this.
1: If she wants to make money off him now.
0: Here's the ultimate question. The Ozzy AI concert is going to be local, like in New Hampshire.
1: Okay.
0: Tickets are decent.
1: Mm-hmm.
0: Would you buy a ticket?
1: I'd be interested.
0: You'd be interested.
1: I wasn't huge. I did like a few of his songs. Huge fan.
0: Okay.
1: But I mean, say it was somebody I was a huge fan of and they were gone. I would go.
0: All right.
1: Totally, without a doubt.
0: Okay, that works. That works. I like that. I like that a lot. That's a good answer. I'm like, I'd be in too. Just because it's an event.
1: Yes.
0: So, there you go. Do not be nasty to them online. It's 7:21 now.

0: 1037 KNEFM. Shaboozy at 727. Steve and Terry in the morning. Looking at the Wallet Hub survey of the happiest states in the U.S., usually New Hampshire and Vermont, we're always close.
1: Yeah.
0: Like pretty much everything, we're close because I think it, because we're connected. And even though there's a river in between us, well, on this one, mm-hmm. there's a clear divide.
1: Okay.
0: Clear divide.
1: Interesting.
0: Happiest states in the United States. The latest updates are there. And we've talked about how Hawaii always shows up on top. Emotional and physical well-being, work environment, community and environmental rank. Just Hawaii overall wins. And then Maryland shows up. So there's Baltimore again. Like Maryland is second.
1: It's pretty there.
0: Yeah. And there's crab cakes.
1: That's true.
0: And then you get to Nebraska in third place. New Jersey was fourth. We all laugh at that, but

0: people are very happy in New Jersey because they're not in the city.
1: They're
0: not in New York City, but they're close enough to it. And then the only New England state that showed up in the top five is Connecticut.
1: Really?
0: Which really surprised me.
1: Me too.
0: So here we go. Let's look at New England states. New Hampshire was eighth.
1: Okay.
0: That's not bad.
1: I'm all right with that.
0: Massachusetts was ninth. That's not bad. So, you know, you're in the top 10. But then you go way down. Vermont shows up 29th in the Happy State Survey. And even less happy than Vermont. Now we're getting into the grumpy states. Maine was 33rd. What are they being grumpy about in Maine? Why are they not on the happy list?
1: I don't. Maybe too many trees. I don't know. Look at all these leaves I have to rake. If it weren't for the leaves, Maine would be perfect.
0: More lobsters. Let's go.
1: And the mosquitoes. Possibly the mosquitoes, too. Maybe the black flies and mosquitoes have a lot to do with it.
0: I'm thinking about the people that live in Maine versus
1: I've read a lot of books about strange things happening in Maine.
0: Yes. Yes, Stephen King. Thank you very much. That's it. That's exactly why. It's the people that live there versus the, versus the happy people that visit there. Because, like, as soon as you go over that bridge and you see the sign, you're just going into a different world.
1: It's the bridge.
0: Yeah.
1: Isn't the bridge all of a sudden you're like,
0: we're in Maine. Everything's different.
1: Oh, it's Route 1.
0: Everything's great. Yeah, here we go. It's fine.
1: Everybody loves Route 1.
0: Traffic. That's what it is.
1: Totally.
0: Maine is 33rd on the list. So whatever. We'll just visit and be grumpy too. It's 7:30. We'll get your news next.
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3: Good morning. A magnitude 7.8 earthquake has rocked the southern Philippines, killing at least 16 people and injuring over 200. The quake struck Monday, causing significant damage in the region. Inflation is rising again, squeezing budgets and making essentials harder to afford. Inflation hit 3.8% in April, the highest it's been in 3 years. A new University of New Hampshire Survey Center poll finds most Granite Staters are concerned about artificial intelligence, with a majority expecting it to negatively impact the country and reduce jobs over the next decade. The survey also shows mixed usage, with some residents using AI daily, while many say they never use it. The annual Keene Art Walk is underway in downtown Keene and runs through June 14th, featuring artwork from more than 80 artists, schools, and community groups displayed in local businesses and storefronts. The free event invites residents and visitors to explore downtown while celebrating the Monadnock region's arts community. The town of Brattleboro will again ask tax-exempt property owners to voluntarily contribute toward municipal services after the select board voted 3-2 to continue the effort for a second year. Officials say the program targets 37 exempt organizations, asking them to consider donations to help support services like public safety and road maintenance, while participation remains entirely optional. Mainly sunny, high 75-78. In the My Keene Now News Center, I'm Kelsey Johnson.
4: 55 degrees now at 7:35.
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2: 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And there will be a line. It's amazing. Quite an event. You're going to see. If you happen to be around downtown, like after 9,
4: yeah,
2: you're going to drive by and see it. Ted's, tedsports.com. Well, the Red Sox came up short against the Yankees. Ranger Suarez was great yesterday. He allowed one run, but no bueno. They lose 6-1, a bunch to one.
4: But
2: they split the series with the Yankees. Madison Square Garden ready to go tonight. It's game 3 of the NBA Finals. Knicks stole the first 2 games in San Antonio. Can the Spurs return the favor? That is going to be some must-see TV tonight. Nelly Korda wins again. The 81st U.S. Women's Open. Good for her. Second in a row. And JT Poston wins on the men's side in Dublin, Ohio. Plus, Denny Hamlin came back from behind because that's what he does.
4: Oh, yeah.
2: He's Denny Hamlin.
4: Right.
2: Winning in Brooklyn, Michigan. That is sports at 7:37. Our clips in 8 minutes.

0: Shut up, Jenny. Just get in the car. Tame Impala, Jenny.
1: Did you hear me from Dracula. The kitchen?
0: I did hear you. I could feel it.
1: Shut up, Jenny.
0: So, you know, sometimes I just don't adult very well.
1: Oh, weird.
0: And you know how sometimes when you know the right thing to do and you're still selfish and stubborn and just do it your way?
1: Yeah.
0: So you know those little cream packs that are in the fridge, the little one, you know? Sure. So sometimes you can't pull the paper
1: off.
0: It's
1: true.
0: So there was a little enough of a hole, so I squirt and then the whole thing went ploosh. So I'm doing this over the microwave, so I made a mess.
1: You say I need an adult.
0: I know. Sometimes I do. I just made a total mess, but the kitchen smells, it smells nice.
1: Okay.
0: So I'll go back and fix that.
1: All right.
0: It's bloosh. Mm-hmm. That's what we do.
1: You cannot predict.
0: It's
1: you
0: Monday.
1: You cannot predict.
0: Yes, ladies and gentlemen, it is Monday. 7:42. 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
1: Partly cloudy skies today. We're looking at a high right around 80 degrees. Clear skies overnight tonight down to 49. Mostly sunny on Tuesday, 86. And on Wednesday, clouds with afternoon rain showers, but still right around 83 degrees. 56 outside right now.
0: All right, and we've got your K&E clips. 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
0: 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Thank you, Johnny.
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0: 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All right, we'll start with this family in Oklahoma. They saw a little fat cat.
1: Mm-hmm.
0: They're like, that cat has no home. We should take care of that cat. And all of a sudden, the cat had kittens.
1: Oh, goodness.
0: And there was a plus one. Wait a minute, what do you mean plus one?
12: I went outside to see. I said, there's a cat out there. I opened the door to bring her some cat food and she ran in the house. She was obviously pregnant. We came out to find five little kittens. And my husband said, how many kittens did she have? And I said, five. He said, there's six in here. And I looked and said, that's a bunny. Cats are famous for being such good mothers and that they will frequently adopt another kitten that doesn't have a mom or a puppy or a rabbit or a rat. And I said, thank God it wasn't a rat.
1: Right. Would have been much smaller than a bunny, but...
0: Rats get a bad rap, by the way.
1: Mm.
0: And I used to be on the other side.
1: They are really sweet.
0: I used to be on the other side of the rat argument.
1: Mm-hmm.
0: And they do get a bad rap. They're very sweet. The only issue sometimes, like if they claw your skin, you might puff up.
1: Right.
0: There's a little of whatever you call it. You get an allergy to that. But rats can be very sweet. But bunnies are more sweet.
1: Well, they're
0: not always.
1: They're very scary.
0: Yeah.
1: They get scared about everything.
0: Oh,
1: scratch.
0: Yep. So there you go. Mm. The mom, cat, and the kittens, and the bunny. Good story.
1: Nice.
0: Let's see. This is not good. So before you get on a plane, I guess you should make sure that all of your devices have proper names so that if they show up in a Bluetooth search or a Wi-Fi search, or if your hotspot is always on and your hotspot name is something.
1: Yeah.
0: Maybe you should not have it be named Bomb, because a flight to Spain from New Jersey. It's like an 8-hour flight. They were an hour into it. They had to turn around because somebody had a device named Bomb.
1: Wow.
0: Here's the pilot.
13: We're going to be returning back to Newark because we have one passenger that seems to be making a funny joke that isn't so funny. Unfortunately, because of one person who doesn't want to comply with the instructions, and it's compromising the integrity and the safety of not only his crew, but all the other passengers. At this time, we're going to be making our return back to Newark, because federal agents will be coming on board. Very serious issue.
1: Yeah, it's serious.
0: Yeah.
1: Stop it. Because what if they didn't, and it was? Right? I don't even know. Because if it was, at that point, stop and think about that for a second, okay? The pilot is now saying, well, because somebody has something named Bomb, we're going back to... And then... Like, if it was a bomb, I'd be like, okay, now's the time then.
0: Here's...
1: You know what I mean?
0: Here's some more details. I dug into this.
1: Okay.
0: It was a 16-year-old passenger, and it was his Fitbit. Bluetooth-enabled Fitbit, which he named Bomb.
1: Mm-hmm.
0: And that's it. So, yeah. I don't know if he was arrested, but boy.
1: At 16, probably not.
0: 190 passengers. The plane and luggage were swept.
1: It was such a long flight,
0: too. Bomb-sniffing dogs.
1: We just add a couple of hours to that.
0: The FBI investigated the teenager, but local authorities reported no formal arrests or immediate charges. Okay, because you're 16, you're scared to death. But let's not do that. So, okay, there you go. Something else you learn before you get on your flight. Make sure you don't name any device bomb.
1: Yeah, it's a good idea.
0: Okay, that's something. Let's see. This is a story from Texas, and these stories have popped up in the last few years since THC has been available in candy form.
1: Oh yeah,
0: gummies and such. Well,
1: yeah, this has come up a couple times.
0: This is a 4-year-old Texas boy. This is his mom. He was hospitalized after eating a THC lollipop that was left in a birthday party goodie bag from his school.
1: Wow.
0: Parents are now accusing the school of waiting too long. They took like 2 days to let people know that these were in these bags. Here's the mom, and she gets very emotional, of course.
14: I look at him, I was like, are you tired? Did you nap today? He's like, I didn't nap. I said, okay. And then his eyes got red. Sorry. I Google what it is. I see it has 30 milligrams. It's 20 milligrams of the Delta 9, 10 of CBD. I call the school, and I say, grab the goodie bags. They have THC lollipops in them. It's awful what happened to my kid, but it could have been all those kids. And the school chose not to reach out to them for almost 2 days.
0: Yeah, see, that's where everybody... Yeah,
1: it should have been
0: And I'm still trying to figure out, okay, how did those happen to get in there?
1: I mean, that's a whole different question.
0: Oof.
1: What you need to do is damage control at that point. And
0: yeah.
1: You notify parents immediately.
0: Yeah,
1: You don't wait because it's in their homes.
0: You fall on it quickly. Terrible, terrible story.
1: I don't even
0: get
1: it.
0: So, kid's fine. He's fine now. But still, at age 4, yikes, that must be very scary. There you go. Those are your K&E clips at 7:52.

0: 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Olivia Rodrigo at 7:56. She was really good on SNL. She's got a great little personality.
1: Yeah, she does.
0: And fit right into the cast pretty well.
1: Yep.
0: Coming up, we've got your first BTS Flyaway keyword. Your chance to win two tickets to see BTS in Baltimore.
1: Yeah.
0: Airfare, hotel. First keyword coming up in the 8 o'clock hour, and then noon hour and 4 p.m.
1: Right.
0: hour as well. All the rules and details, WKNE.com. Get one of those keywords and enter it on our contest page. It's that easy. Indeed, it is that easy. All right, let's see. We've got coming up this... We just talked about him. Sheriff Grady Judd a couple weeks ago.
1: Yeah, we did. I remember
0: Polk
1: that.
0: Polk County, Florida. Yep. And he always comments on what's happening in Polk County, Florida. And it's another one. What is it with people in Florida who forget to put their clothes on when they go out and do stuff?
1: What? Forget? I don't think forget.
0: You've never forgotten to put clothes on when you go out and perform a random task in your yard?
2: Not once.
0: No. Not yet.
2: Not once.
0: Well, let's change your zip code and see if it happens.
2: No.
0: We'll get into that story coming up. And we'll get your news on the way next.
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0: All right, it's 8:02. Terry has our stupid news at 8:50.
1: Yeah, I do. We love a Guinness World Record. This one's fun.
0: Yeah, it is fun.
1: I want to see video. I've seen pictures.
0: I want to be in
1: but
0: it.
1: But I want to see video.
0: That's what I want. That and your first BTS keyword is coming up this hour. Let's get a news update now. 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Here is Kelsey Johnson.
10: Good morning. President Trump is dismissing the idea that launching the war with Iran betrayed his refrain of no new wars as he campaigned for the White House in 2024. He tells NBC's Meet the Press that he, quote, didn't guarantee there would be no wars if elected again. A rising number of babies are being born prematurely in Ukraine, particularly in regions near the front lines. In some areas, rates have nearly doubled since the war started with Russia's invasion in 2022. The City Express bus route in Keene has added a new stop on Upper Washington Street starting Monday, with service now picking up at the Roosevelt East Apartments at 438 Washington Street, replacing a previous stop at a nearby convenience store. A 75-year-old Brookline pilot was seriously injured after a small plane crashed near the runway at Jaffrey Airport Friday morning. Investigators say the aircraft's propeller apparently failed during takeoff, causing the crash, and the Federal Aviation Administration is investigating. The town of Brattleboro will again ask tax-exempt property owners to voluntarily contribute toward municipal services after the select board voted 3-2 to continue the effort for a second year. Officials say the program targets 37 exempt organizations, asking them to consider donations to help support services like public safety and road maintenance, while participation remains entirely optional. Mainly sunny, highs 75 to 78. In the MyKeene Now News Center, I'm Kelsey Johnson.
1: 58 degrees now at 8:03.

0: 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Benson Boone at 8:10. Steve and Terry in the morning. Monday morning, June 8th. Hopefully you had a great weekend. Some beneficial rain on Saturday night with the storms that came through. And the first one was really interesting because the skies were getting dark, but there was no warning.
1: No.
0: And then all of a sudden, on switch, poof, down it went. So we got about 3/4 of an inch of rain on Saturday and a little shower activity yesterday. But most of the day was fine, which is good.
1: Yes.
0: As we get ready for another week and temperatures finally regulating to the 80s pretty much every day. But these cool nights, it's nice. 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
1: We will have partly cloudy skies today. 80 for the high. Clear skies overnight down to 49. On Tuesday, mostly sunny, 86 degrees. And on Wednesday, even though it's going to be cloudy with some afternoon rain showers, we're still going to see 83 degrees. And it's 59 outside right now.
0: At 8:11.
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6: I love this so much. Gotta love a Guinness World Record. And this one, I've never heard of this one before. The Ontario Lottery and Gaming Corporation celebrated the upcoming FIFA World Cup by organizing the world's largest game of human foosball. The May 23rd event at Humber Polytechnic Lakeshore Campus West in somewhere in Canada, because I can't, and not doing it.
2: I want to see that one.
6: You do. Involved 254 participants holding onto giant horizontal poles and attempting to kick a soccer ball into an oversized goal. They say soccer is about teamwork, energy, and shared experience, and a human foosball Guinness World Record attempt brings those elements to life in a fun and unforgettable way. The record-keeping organization confirmed the event qualified as the world's largest game of human foosball.
2: That is so cool. It really is cool. Like, I don't want to see it. I want to be in it.
6: Okay, the name of the town, Etobicoke.
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1: I'm going on during this time. I fear there's no one to save me. This all or nothing really got away. You're driving me crazy.

0: Hey, turn the thing on. It works.
1: Well, that'll work.
0: That's brand new Ed Sheeran.
1: That's why we were just so flabbergasted by brand new Ed Sheeran that we just couldn't figure out how this radio works. How does radio work?
0: Flip the switch. Make it work. Martin Garrix went out and got Ed Sheeran to do that with him. That nice. Is very, very cool. All right. It's Monday. It's 8:27 and we're here on the radio. It is time.
1: Yes.
0: For our BTS Flyaway Contest keyword. Awesome. You could go to Baltimore. We'll fly you there. Tickets. Your chance to see BTS at M&T Stadium. The concert's coming up in August.
1: All right.
0: Or you can just, back up the Brinks truck and buy your own tickets. I think winning tickets would be a better idea. Here you go. The keyword to use on our contest page at WKNE.com. The first of three we'll give you today is... swim.
1: Of course it is.
0: You knew that was coming.
1: Of course I did.
0: S-W-I-M. Swim is the word. Get going. Get to our contest page. You can enter with plenty of ways to get in there. And just if you have your email address registered with us, easy.
1: Easy,
0: get in there. Enter that keyword.
1: Absolutely.
0: Swim and get the other two words. Do that before midnight tonight, and you could be in the running for the BTS Flyaway. Good luck from KNEF.
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2: 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Monday morning, nice day in the summertime in front of us here. 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
3: Good morning. A magnitude 7.8 earthquake has rocked the southern Philippines, killing at least 16 people and injuring over 200. The quake struck Monday, causing significant damage in the region. Inflation is rising again, squeezing budgets and making essentials harder to afford. Inflation hit 3.8% in April, the highest it's been in 3 years. A new University of New Hampshire Survey Center poll finds most Granite Staters are concerned about artificial intelligence, with a majority expecting it to negatively impact the country and reduce jobs over the next decade. The survey also shows mixed usage, with some residents using AI daily, while many say they never use it. The annual Keene Art Walk is underway in

0: downtown Keene and runs through June 14th, featuring artwork from more than 80 artists, schools, and community groups displayed in local businesses and storefronts. The free event invites residents and visitors to explore downtown while celebrating the Monadnock region's arts community. The town of Brattleboro will again ask tax-exempt property owners to voluntarily contribute toward municipal services after the select board voted 3-2 to continue the effort for a second year. Officials say the program targets 37 exempt organizations, asking them to consider donations to help support services like public safety and road maintenance, while participation remains entirely optional. Mainly sunny, high 75-78. In the MyKeeNow News Center, I'm Kelsey Johnson.
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4: 34.
5: Sports. Madison Square Garden ready to rock. Tonight it's game 3. Knicks and Spurs. Can the Spurs try to make it a series? And President Trump is going to be there, so security's going to be through the roof. I wonder if all the top celebrities are going to be really irritated.
4: I'd be very interested
5: they have to
4: see
5: be there
4: who else is there. Yeah.
5: 2 hours early.
4: Yep.
5: Oh, it's like the first two rows is a who's who in New York City. Nelly Korda wins the U.S. Women's Open for her second consecutive major victory. Meanwhile, J.T. Poston made it fun, but he did win the Memorial in Ohio on the golf course. And Denny Hamlin comes back and gets the win, no surprise there, in Brooklyn, Michigan. And the Red Sox came up short against the Yankees. And it was a really well-pitched game until the wheels fell off the bus. Justin Slayton gave up a home run, and then the rest of the bullpen just fell apart. So Sox will be in Tampa Bay tonight to take on the Rays. This is Olivia Dean now at 836.

0: 1037 KNEFM. The Killers with Steve and Terry in the morning. Monday morning, it is June 8th, and today on the National Day calendar is National Best Friends Day.
1: Mm-hmm.
0: Celebrate your best friend. And I know for you, it's your dog. It's also National Name Your Poison Day. And that, of course, is related to happy hour. Yes, pick your poison. Mm-hmm. Yes, please. All right, coming up, we'll get our forecast update here. And it is nice. This little stretch of weather here, I love the cool nights.
1: Me too.
0: I absolutely love the cool nights and these warm days. We'll check that forecast for you coming up for the week. And more of Keene's hit music, David Guetta, next.
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0: 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Sam Smith and Disclosure Latch with Steve and Terry in the morning. Well, if you missed our first BTS flyaway keyword, fret not.
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0: 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Weather for us today, how about partly cloudy and a perfect 80? How about that?
1: I love it.
0: Clear skies tonight, 49. Tomorrow, a little warmer, mostly sunny, 86. And clouds and afternoon rain on the way for Wednesday with our high temperature of 83.
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Coming up, Terry's all done counting all the receipts from the movie theaters across the country. We'll see what was on top next. Chapel Roan.

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0: 103.7 KNEFM. Steve and Terry in the morning. Well, they got to be happy at the movie theaters because over the last few weeks, some big surprises have popped up, like Backrooms, which did $81 million last weekend, and that came out of nowhere. Of course, it does have the big YouTube following. That looks really good. And Obsession continues to do well.
1: Of course.
0: Typically, when you have a movie like Obsession in the horror genre, it'll have a big splash. But this movie actually is continuing to grow every single week as the buzz around it continues.
1: Yeah.
0: So this weekend, you had four movies that did over $25 million. And that is rare.
1: It is.
0: That does not happen a lot. Mm-hmm. I would not have been surprised if Masters of the Universe did $100 million. Or if it did three.
1: Right.
0: And it was...
1: It could have gone either way.
0: Yeah. So Masters of the Universe did $29 million in second place. But look at that. Look at the big winner this week, Terry.
1: Yeah.
0: Scary Movie.
1: Yep.
0: Came back. $55 million for the redo of that whole franchise.
1: 105.5 globally.
0: Yeah. So Scary
1: Not
0: Movie
1: too shabby.
0: Is making some money.
1: Yep.
0: People like the funny horror type thing. Did you watch any of those, the original Scary Movie?
1: Pieces of them,
0: Because I remember pieces of Shannon Elizabeth as well.
1: Yeah, I bet.
0: So there you go. It was a busy, busy weekend at the movie theater. Coming up, we'll get your forecast. One Republic is...
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7: Partly cloudy skies today. We're looking at a high right around 80 degrees. Clear skies overnight tonight down to 49. On Tuesday, mostly sunny. We'll see 86 for the high. And on Wednesday, clouds and afternoon rain showers, but still right around 83 degrees.

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0: 103.7 KNEFM, Taylor Swift and Opalite with Steve and Terry in the morning. All right, everybody on the planet is getting together for the big soccer tournament. And according to the Truly Countdown clock in my studio, it's at 4 days, 11 hours and change until the first U.S. men's game or match, I should say. If we're going to speak about football,
1: yeah,
0: we might as well use the proper football terminology.
1: Yep.
0: Looking forward to that presented by Truly. And make sure you check out some of the Truly displays. And if you see a cooler in a store, sign up and put your name in it. You could win that with Truly. All right. Weather for us today, partly cloudy, about 80 degrees. Perfect day. Clear tonight, 49. Tomorrow, mostly sunny, 86. And for Wednesday, clouds with afternoon rain and our high temperature, about 83.
1: Okay.
0: All right. 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

0: 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Thank you, Terry. 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

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It's Shana here with you on your Monday. It's going to be a warm one today in the Monadnock region, pretty much all week, too, which is good news, right? Ellie Goulding and Alex Morin on the way.

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0: 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So, of course, this happened in Florida. Police say a suspected thief stole a GPS unit from a vehicle and then programmed it with his own home address. And when officers recovered the device, it led them directly to him, right? Investigators said that they couldn't believe how easy the case became. And yeah, he was later arrested without incident. And sometimes technology works really well, but just not in the way the criminal hoped in that case. Yikes. Coming up, I'm going to check in with the forecast. It's going to be a good one. Coming up next on 103.7 KNEFM.
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2: I'm Mark Keeley here with Lieutenant Sean Bohannon of the Keene Area Salvation Army. And Lieutenant, summer is upon us and time to talk camp. You've still got a few spots remaining.
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8: Well, for today, sun and clouds in the 80s, clear tonight about 50. The sun and clouds in the upper 80s tomorrow, and for your Wednesday, clouds and sun in the upper 80s, almost 90s.

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0: 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For today, we're looking at sun and clouds about 80 degrees, clear tonight about 50, and over the next couple days, sun and clouds in the upper 80s. And I'm hearing we're going to reach 90 by the weekend. It's going to be hot, hot, hot. And of course, because I have a show coming up in Hillsboro. I hope you can join me this Saturday night. And 2 weeks ago, we had a gig and it was like 40 degrees. It was freezing. And now it's going to be 90. I mean, can we have like a happy medium of like sunny and 75, please? Right? Coming up, I'm kicking it off next with Somber on 103.7 KNEFM.
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1037 KNEFM. So have you heard this life hack here? You wrap a wet paper towel around a can or a bottle and you place it in the freezer. The moisture helps transfer heat away faster, and many drinks become ice cold in about 15 minutes. Now, it's perfect if you have last-minute guests, or if you, you know, just don't forget it's in there, okay? Because nobody enjoys exploded soda. I did this a couple weeks ago with my Celsius because the store didn't have any cold ones, and I had to have my Blue Raz Celsius. It was

0: 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And I'm like, I can't wait to drink it. So I tried this and it actually worked. Mm. Coming up, I'm going to check in with the forecast up next on 103.7 KNEFM.
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0: 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For today, we're looking at sun and clouds, about 80 degrees. Clear in the 50s for tonight, and sun and clouds in the upper 80s over the next couple of days. Nice and warm. 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

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It's Shauna here with you on your Monday. Eminem on the way right now. It's Alex Warren.

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9: Sun and clouds, about 80 degrees for today. Clear tonight, about 50. The sun and clouds over the next couple of days in the upper 80s.

0: 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Sun and clouds today in the Monadnock region, about 80 degrees. Clear, about 50 for tonight. And over the next couple of days, sun and clouds in the upper 80s. I'm going to be kicking it off next with Ella Langley on 103.7 KNEFM.
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1: 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I don't understand what it is, but I do it. And I'm going to try this. 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And I guess people spend less time scrolling in grayscale. 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So give it a try for a day. 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Coming up, I'm going to check in with the forecast up next on 103.7 KNE FM.
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8: Sun and clouds, about 80 for today, clear tonight, about 50, and sun and clouds in the upper 80s over the next couple of days. Perfect summer weather. I'm glad I bought some summer dresses because, you know, when it gets this hot, you just want to stay cool, right? Where's my margarita?

0: 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For today, sun and clouds about 80 degrees, clear tonight about 50. And over the next couple of days, sun and clouds in the upper 80s. Delightful, right? Coming up, kicking it off with Ed Sheeran on 103.7 KNEFM.
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1037 KNEFM. So last week we talked about saving money by doing one no spend weekend a month and doing all free activities with your family. That might be hard though, but maybe this might work better for you. Make one no spend day a week. You choose one day each week when you spend absolutely nothing. No coffee runs, no online shopping, no convenience store stops, because it helps break impulse habits, right? And many people are surprised how much that actually saves. So,

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4: Well, for today, sun and clouds in the 80s, clear tonight about 50, and sun and clouds in the upper 80s over the next couple of days, and we're inching towards 90. We're going to see it this week. It's going to be a scorcher.

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0: 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The forecast for today, sun and clouds, about 80. Clear tonight, about 50, and sun and clouds hitting almost 90 in the upper 80s over the next couple of days. And I've seen a report that we might hit 90 this weekend. It's going to be a hot one at my show in Hillsboro Saturday night. Bring on the margaritas, right? Before I head out, I wanted to share with you this really cute story. A young child was reunited with their beloved teddy bear, and it all was because of strangers helped track it down online. The stuffed animal had gone missing during a family outing, and hundreds of people shared the post, and within days, the bear was found and returned. The child was so excited. Yeah, so see, the internet isn't always like a bad place or a negative place. It helped that kid get its teddy bear back. I love it. It's Shauna. I'm out of here. Enjoy the rest of your day. Be stress-free and safe.
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1: 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We're at it again, playing Keen Sid music for you here back to back. 21 Pilots, Gracie Abrams, and David Guetta with Teddy Swims and Tones and I, all coming up here in minutes. Right now, it's Justin Bieber and Daisies on today's Sid Music, 103.7 KNE FM.

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In Face

0: David Guetta, Teddy Swims, and Tones and I there. That's Gone, Gone, Gone on Kangany FM, rolling through a Monday afternoon. BTS Flyaway Contest is happening now through June 26th. You could win two tickets, airfare, and hotel to see BTS at M&T Stadium in Baltimore coming up in August. 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And we're back next year. We'll get you weather details on the way. More of today's hit music for the workday on Kangany FM coming up.
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2: Sunshine out there this afternoon. Beautiful day today. 80 for the high. Clear skies 50 tonight. Looks like mostly sunny skies. Mid-80s tomorrow. And increasing clouds with some afternoon showers and low 80s on Wednesday. With Olivia Dean on for you now, here's Man I Need on KNEFM.

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Well, of course, big night Friday night here in town. Keene High will graduate, and they're hoping to have the ceremony outdoors at Alumni Field. A lot more people can go that way. Right now, it says a couple of showers late in the afternoon on Friday, but that's 5 days.

0: New England for 30 years. 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And Terry's kept him in line for half of that. Thank you, Terry. 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
0: 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I'm sorry.

0: Lady A and Need You Now on KNEFM. More of today's hit music on the way for you here in just a few minutes. It's going to get hot this week. Maybe not as hot as they were talking about over the weekend, but still on the warm side. You know what you got today. Sunshine, 80 degrees, 50 overnight tonight with clear skies. Mostly sunny tomorrow, mid-80s, and looks like increasing clouds with some afternoon showers and low 80s on Wednesday. They were talking 90 for like 3 days in a row this week. Yesterday. So it doesn't look like that's going to pan out. Maybe a little bit warmer later in the week. So we still could hit 90, but not the first couple of days here by the looks. All right, right back to it next. More of today's hit music on KNEFM coming up.
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Harry Styles, Sabrina Carpenter, Ella Langley, all coming up here in minutes. Olivia Rodrigo's latest on for you now. This is Drop Dead on KNEFM.

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0: 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Your next keyword in the contest coming up tomorrow morning in the 8 o'clock hour with Steve and Terry. 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
0: Beautiful out there today. Sunshine, lots of it. 80 for the high. Clear skies down to 50 overnight tonight. Mostly sunny skies in the mid-80s tomorrow. And looks like increasing clouds with some afternoon showers. Low 80s on Wednesday. Miles Smith on for you now at Stargazing on KNEFM.

0: Noah Kahn there in the Great Divide on KNEFM, getting ready for four big shows at Fenway Park this summer. Really come a long way, hasn't he? In a short amount of time, I think. I remember, you know, watching the documentary and how excited he was about the first time he was going to play Fenway. And now he's playing four nights in the course of a week. That's pretty awesome. 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We're going to see clear skies overnight tonight. We're going to drop down to about 50 degrees. Really nice day tomorrow, mostly sunny, mid-80s. And it looks like increasing clouds with some afternoon showers potentially on Wednesday with a high in the low 80s. And it looks like warmer on Thursday, could be near 90 degrees as it looks right now. Right back to you next year. 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

Well, countdown to the World Cup continues. Action begins a little bit later on this week on Thursday, runs through July 9th. And, of course, a big slate of games taking place at Gillette Stadium in Foxborough as well. Nice to have that so close.

Well, Wingfest 4 coming up less than 2 weeks away. Frog Brewing in Swansea on Saturday, June 20th. We'll give you all the details here in just about 7 with Dominic Fike now and Baby Doll. I can't.

0: Gracie Abrams there, and that's so true on KNEFM. And it is true that Winkfest 4 will be here before you know it. June 20th, Frog Brewing. Gates open at 2 o'clock. Live music starts at 3. We've got Heath Lewis with Sean Lake. We've got the April Cushman duo. We've got the Redneck Castaway Band, and a lot of fun inside the venue that day as well. I want you to get to 987wink.com. You can look up the details on what's going to be going on inside the footprint that day. It's going to be a lot of fun. We want you to be there, and it's not going to cost you a whole lot to get in either for a great afternoon and evening of music right here in your own backyard. Again, live music, food, and brews, Winkfest 4, presented by J.A. Hutchins Tree Service. The tree guys, Jay and Josh, will take great care of you. Search them online today. And we are back next with weather details, more of today's hit music coming up.
1: Here is your Monday Red Sox Minute, presented by Samuel Adams. Boston splits the series with New York after Saturday's washout. On Sunday, Cody Bellinger's tie-breaking home run sparked a 5-run eighth inning, capped by Jazz Chisholm Jr.'s 3-run drive, and the banged-up Yankees beat the Red Sox 6-1. Bellinger drove a cutter from Justin Slayton into right center for a 2-1 lead. Boston starter Ranger Suarez was really, really good, although he's 0-1 in six starts. Since April 27th, he just gave up one run in six hits and six and a third. Boston second baseman newcomer Anthony Siegler had a double and a walk in his Yankee Stadium debut. He was drafted 23rd overall in 2018 by the Yankees. Red Sox next up, Tampa Bay. Connelly Early gets the ball tonight, looking for his sixth win of the year. That is your Red Sox Minute, presented by Samuel Adams, the official beer of the Boston Red Sox.
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5: Clear skies overnight tonight. We'll drop down to about 50 degrees. Tomorrow looks like mostly sunny skies. We'll top off in the mid-80s. Increasing clouds with some afternoon showers on Wednesday with a high in the low 80s. And it looks like back to sun and clouds and maybe near 90 by the time Thursday rolls around. 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

0: Well, Swampettes had the weekend off. Back at it tonight at Sanford to take on the Mainers at 6:30 tonight. Swampettes 2-0 on the season so far.
1: They say the holy water's watered down, and this town's lost its faith. Our colors will fade eventually. 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Oh my, my, oh my, my love, I take one look at you, you're taking me out.

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0: Bruno Grenade on KNEFM. More of today's hit music on the way for you here in just moments. Clear skies overnight tonight. We'll drop down to about 50. Mostly sunny mid-80s for us tomorrow. It looks like increasing clouds, some afternoon showers, low 80s on Wednesday. And it looks like mostly cloudy skies. Maybe a shower or storm pops up on Thursday. And warmer on Thursday as well with a high in the upper 80s. Right back to it next year. More of today's hit music on KNEFM coming up.
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0: It's Ariana Grande, and Hate That It Made You Love Me on KNEFM. 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
11: Clear skies overnight tonight, down to 50. Mostly sunny, mid-80s tomorrow. Increasing clouds, late showers, low 80s on Wednesday. Looks like clouds, maybe a shower storm, upper 80s on Thursday. With Zara Lawson on for you now, here comes Midnight Sun on KNEFM.

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0: That's Adele and Easy on Me, and that is going to wrap it up for me tonight. Have a great evening. Thank you so much for being out there and having us on. We know you have a lot of choices for music. Thank you for choosing us. And we have got, of course, Live Line with Mason coming up at the top of the hour. Steve and Terry back for the Tuesday show tomorrow. All the usual items on tap. Hollywood highlights, K&E clips, stupid news, updates with Kelsey in the MyKeenNow.com News Center, and a visit from the Sarahs from the Keene Swamp Bats tomorrow on the show as well. Have a great and safe Monday night. We'll catch you tomorrow for the Tuesday ride home starting at 3 o'clock. Bye.
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2: I'm Mark Keeley here with Lieutenant Sean Bohannon of the Keene Area Salvation Army. 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
1: T-Pain.
0: T-Pain, yeah. Who's the other guy, the main artist? Starts with a J. He had a TV show.
1: Jamie Foxx.
2: That's right.
0: Yeah, there we go. Who's this?
1: Dominique.
0: Dominique, where are you calling from?
1: Winnipeg.
0: All right. How do you remember T-Pain, though?
1: Well, that's the first person I knew right away. I'm like, I know this is T-Pain. I don't remember Jamie Foxx as much. That's the thing.
0: Yeah, he's pretty tough, but I'm glad you got it.
1: Oh, thank you so much.
0: And we're going to send you a Liveline T-shirt. Make you feel real happy. It'll be at your house in the next couple of weeks. You'll look fabulous.
1: Awesome. Thank you so much.
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Such a great song and a talent lost too young, Avicii. My name is Mason, this is Live Line, and we play the best music because it's all request up to you. About 45 minutes ago, we broke the crazy news that Ariana Grande and Ethan Slater have broken up after nearly 3 years together. A lot of people say they saw it coming because she's a home wrecker, and the guy was already married when she got with him, and now they're not together anymore. Oh. On the opposite end of the spectrum, though, there is a couple who's getting married, and I'm sure you know who. It's Taylor Swift and Travis Kelce in Madison Square Garden in New York. They rented out the whole facility. They invited like 1,000 people, and she's got a brand new song coming up in just a little bit called I Knew It, I Knew You, and it comes from Toy Story 5. In fact, we've got a little excerpt of her talking about how she got involved with the whole project. It's really, really cool. Meanwhile, whatever you want to hear tonight, those phones are open as we blast into the summer of 26. 85 Live Line, call us right now or text 85 Live Line. I want to talk to you and play your

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